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Hit me with your rhythm stick, hit me, hit me, je t'adore, ich liebe dich, hit me, hit me, hit me, hit me with your rhythm.

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Are you ready to dance? Are you ready to get on down to the funky disco sound? This is Danley Brandt in the mix on Radio Veronica. Music.

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Well, you just wait, they'll find you yet, and when they do, they'll put you in the ASPCA, you mangy mutt.

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2: Get money twice. I'm from the dirty, but that Chico nice. Y'all call it a moment, I call it life.

on an island with the ocean color stuck in your iris. We comfortable in silence, but I prefer it when we wildin'. Sundress, nothing underneath as we undress. You could look in my eyes, see I'm some mess. Couple of broken people trying to complete each other under one breath.